0: Lisa Taylor, due to ongoing Colorado wildfires like the Gold Mountain, Elk, and Snyder fires, Governor Polis and the Department of Revenue announced state tax relief and extended deadlines for affected individuals and businesses. Residents and businesses across 12 eligible counties can now receive extensions for state sales and income tax filings until the end of the year. Early Tuesday morning, Arapahoe County Sheriff's deputies discovered two people inside an underground shaft at an abandoned Cold War-era missile silo near the Arapahoe County Fairgrounds. This marks the second rescue at the restricted site in just 1 week, raising ongoing safety concerns about how people continue to gain access. And following an 86% reduction in crashes at the high-risk I-225 and South Parker Road interchange, the Aurora Police Department is expanding its targeted traffic enforcement citywide. I'm Teresa Taylor.
1: This is the Colorado Transit Report. I'm Shannon Lukens. 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

0: 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What's your dream? 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

0: 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I spoke with Angie Beach, the executive director of Music in the Mountains. Angie, the Pops Night concert this year is Mardi Gras Madness?
1: Oh yeah, we're going to New Orleans. I'm so excited. The Mardi Gras theme is a party just in and of itself. Pops Night is on August 1st, and it's out at Skyute Casino in their ballroom. We're going to have Byron Stripling. He is very celebrated conductor, trumpet player, vocalist, and he does the very best of New Orleans jazz. So you're going to hear things like When the Saints Go Marching In, I Got My Mojo Working, Basin Street Blues, Maple Leaf Rag, and a whole bunch of other really fun songs that are going to get you up out of your seat and wanting to do a second line. And it's the full orchestra performing with Byron Stripling and his rhythm section. I mean, it's just going to be an incredible night. Bring your dancing shoes, and if you want to go out with the Mardi Gras, bring your beads, bring your masks. We're going to have some fun. All of the information is at musicinthemountains.com.
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0: Hey, Jake Jones here. I got a quick look at your local Four Corners forecast, and looks like precipitation expected all the way through this weekend, actually pushing into Monday and Tuesday next week as well. Looking at the 7-day forecast in front of me, with highs in the high 70s and low 80s, expecting rains in the afternoon Thursday, and very likely during our overnights as well, about 70% chance across the forecast overnight for the next 5 or 6 days, with overnight lows around 50 degrees across the Four Corners, and a rainy weekend on the way as well.
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1: Hey, Jake Jones here. I got a quick look at your local Four Corners forecast, and looks like precipitation expected all the way through this weekend, actually pushing into Monday and Tuesday next week as well. Looking at the 7-day forecast in front of me, with highs in the high 70s and low 80s, expecting rains in the afternoon Thursday, and very likely during our overnights as well, about 70% chance across the forecast overnight for the next 5 or 6 days, with overnight lows around 50 degrees across the Four Corners, and a rainy weekend on the way as well.
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0: NBC News Radio, I'm Scott Carr. The U.S. has launched a second wave of strikes against Iran today. U.S. Central Command posts on X the strike targeted Iran's military capabilities used to threaten vessels freely traveling through the Strait of Hormuz. This after the president made a statement that he's not looking to negotiate with the Iranians right now. The Homeland Security Committee in the U.S. House is asking for a briefing with ICE next week. Congressman from New York, Andrew Garbarino, chairs the committee. He tells The Hill his panel's already reached out to ICE for details on the status of its implementation of body camera requirements for officers. This after two ICE officers fatally shot and killed two men over the past week. One of those deadly ICE shootings happened in Houston. Now Governor of Texas, Greg Abbott's ordering an independent investigation into the shooting there.
1: The Texas Rangers are now going to be involved in an investigation of this matter, working alongside federal officials to get to the bottom of exactly what happened.
0: An ICE agent shot and killed Lorenzo Salgado Araujo as he drove his construction crew to a job site. Abbott says there is an expectation that the nation's immigration laws will be enforced, though he says it can be done without gunfire, pointing to the state's own border security operations.
1: They work independently. They're well known, not just in the state of Texas, but elsewhere.
0: The first day of Todd Blanche's Senate confirmation hearing to become the next U.S. Attorney General has wrapped up. He's President Trump's former personal lawyer, and he faced some tough questions from senators today on issues related to the so-called anti-weaponization fund and the files connected to the convicted sex offender Jeffrey Epstein. Defending World Cup champs, Argentina's headed to their second straight World Cup final, scoring two late goals to beat England 2-1 in the semifinal today in Atlanta. They'll face off with Spain in Sunday's final in New Jersey. Scott Carr, NBC News Radio.
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0: Jake Jones here. I got a quick look at your local Four Corners forecast, and looks like precipitation expected all the way through this weekend, actually pushing into Monday and Tuesday next week as well. Looking at the 7-day forecast in front of me, with highs in the high 70s and low 80s, expecting rains in the afternoon Thursday, and very likely during our overnights as well, about 70% chance across the forecast overnight for the next 5 or 6 days, with overnight lows around 50 degrees across the Four Corners, and a rainy weekend on the way as well.
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0: Hey, Jake Jones here. I got a quick look at your local Four Corners forecast. And it looks like precipitation expected all the way through this weekend, actually pushing into Monday and Tuesday next week as well. Looking at the 7-day forecast in front of me, with highs in the high 70s and low 80s, expecting rains in the afternoon Thursday, and very likely during our overnights as well, about 70% chance across the forecast overnight for the next 5 or 6 days, with overnight lows around 50 degrees across the Four Corners, and a rainy weekend on the way as well.
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0: Jake Jones here. I got a quick look at your local Four Corners forecast, and looks like precipitation expected all the way through this weekend, actually pushing into Monday and Tuesday next week as well. Looking at the 7-day forecast in front of me, with highs in the high 70s and low 80s, expecting rains in the afternoon Thursday, and very likely during our overnights as well, about 70% chance across the forecast overnight for the next 5 or 6 days, with overnight lows around 50 degrees across the Four Corners, and a rainy weekend on the way as well.
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0: 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And we are located at 190 Turner Drive, Unit G in Bodo Park, Durango. 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

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If you enjoy playing any of our on-air contests, here are a few contest rules. Only one winner is allowed per month per household. 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And we are located at 190 Turner Drive, Unit G in Bodo Park, Durango. However, some age restrictions do apply. 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
1: NBC News Radio, I'm Mark Mayfield. The U.S. launched two more waves of strikes against Iran on Wednesday. In a post on X, U.S. Central Command said the strikes targeted Iranian military capabilities that are being used to threaten vessels that are freely transiting through the Strait of Hormuz. CENTCOM said the U.S. is holding Iran accountable at President Trump's direction. It comes after Trump said he's not looking to negotiate with the Iranians right now. Todd Blanche was grilled by senators as he looks to be confirmed as the next U.S. Attorney General yesterday. Republican Senator John Kennedy asked Blanche about his relationship with President Trump.
2: I'm his lawyer, was his lawyer, and now I'm the Deputy Attorney General. So I met him as his criminal defense attorney. I'm not sure there's very many people who have ever had a criminal defense attorney who calls that person their friend.
1: Blanche has served as acting attorney general since Trump fired Pam Bondi back in April. In yesterday's hearing, senators also asked Blanche about the so-called anti-weaponization fund that would give $1.8 billion to those claiming to be victims of the Biden administration. Blanche also faced questions about his handling of the department's files related to convicted sex offender Jeffrey Epstein. Mexico's foreign ministry is formally asking U.S. prosecutors to investigate the deaths of Mexican migrants who have died in ICE custody. Scott Carr reports.
3: The request by the Mexican government follows the recent death of Mexican national Lorenzo Salgado Araujo, who was shot and killed by an ICE agent during a July 7th raid in Houston. At least 17 Mexican nationals have died during immigration enforcement operations throughout President Trump's second term, with 14 deaths reported while in ICE custody and three during operations by other agents. During a news briefing, the president of Mexico, Claudia Sheinbaum, called for solidarity. Sheinbaum said, "I don't think anyone approves of this situation." I'm Scott Carr.
1: And Argentina is headed to their second straight World Cup final after beating England 2-1 in Wednesday's semi in Atlanta. 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

0: Hey, Jake Jones here. I got a quick look at your local Four Corners forecast, and looks like precipitation expected all the way through this weekend, actually pushing into Monday and Tuesday next week as well. Looking at the 7-day forecast in front of me, with highs in the high 70s and low 80s, expecting rains in the afternoon Thursday, and very likely during our overnights as well, about 70% chance across the forecast overnight for the next 5 or 6 days, with overnight lows around 50 degrees across the Four Corners, and a rainy weekend on the way as well.
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0: NBC News Radio, I'm Mark Mayfield. President Trump's pick to oversee the Justice Department got a grilling on Capitol Hill. Senator John Cornyn of Texas pressed Todd Blanche on whether he will go after the makers of a commonly used abortion pill, which is being sent through the mail to women in states where the procedure is limited.
1: This ought to be a pretty easy call because women are hurt as a result of side effects.
0: Blanche called Trump the most pro-life president in history, saying that federal health leaders are taking a hard look at the pills, but he did not go into litigation strategy. President Trump says traffic stops will still be part of the job of federal immigration agents. His comments came a day after the Immigration and Customs Enforcement said it was suspending most stops after two people were fatally shot by ICE agents during recent stops in Maine and Texas. Writing on social media, Trump said, "We must be strong, tough, and smart, and we cannot give up one of ICE's most important and effective crime-fighting tools, the traffic stop." The defending champions are back in the World Cup final. Scott Carr has the latest.
2: Lautaro Martinez scored a header in stoppage time to push Argentina past England 2-1 in the last semifinal matchup from Atlanta Wednesday. Enzo Fernandez had tied the score with a goal in the 85th minute. Lionel Messi's squad will now face Spain from New Jersey on Sunday in the finals. The English haven't made a World Cup final since 1966. They'll now square off against the French in a match for third place from Miami on Saturday. I'm Scott Carr.
0: The House has voted to make daylight saving time permanent. The Sunshine Protection Act of 2025 would end the twice-a-year time changes, making daylight saving time the standard time nationwide. The legislation, which is backed by President Trump, now heads to the Senate. Trump has argued that cities and states that are forced to change their clocks spend hundreds of millions of dollars each year. And Christopher Nolan's The Odyssey is looking to get off to a huge start at the box office this weekend. The film is expected to make between $90 and $100 million in its debut. 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

0: Hey, Jake Jones here. I got a quick look at your local Four Corners forecast, and looks like precipitation expected all the way through this weekend, actually pushing into Monday and Tuesday next week as well. Looking at the 7-day forecast in front of me, with highs in the high 70s and low 80s, expecting rains in the afternoon Thursday, and very likely during our overnights as well, about 70% chance across the forecast overnight for the next 5 or 6 days, with overnight lows around 50 degrees across the Four Corners, and a rainy weekend on the way as well.
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0: NBC News Radio, I'm Mark Mayfield. President Trump says Iran has freed a U.S. citizen detained in 2024. In a post on Truth Social, Trump said the woman was released as a gesture of goodwill. He said she is now safely out of the country and in good condition. This comes as the U.S. launched more strikes on Iran Wednesday and reimposed a naval blockade in the Strait of Hormuz. Mexico's foreign ministry is formally asking U.S. prosecutors to investigate the deaths of Mexican migrants who have died in ICE custody. Scott Carr has more.
1: The request by the Mexican government follows the recent death of Mexican national Lorenzo Salgado Araujo, who was shot and killed by an ICE agent during a July 7th raid in Houston. At least 17 Mexican nationals have died during immigration enforcement operations throughout President Trump's second term, with 14 deaths reported while in ICE custody and 3 during operations by other agencies. During a news briefing, the president of Mexico, Claudia Sheinbaum, called for solidarity. Sheinbaum said, "I don't think anyone approves of this situation." I'm Scott Carr.
0: Todd Blanche was grilled by senators yesterday as he looked to be confirmed as the next U.S. Attorney General. Republican Senator John Kennedy asked Blanche about his relationship with President Trump.
2: I'm his lawyer, was his lawyer, and now I'm the Deputy Attorney General. So I met him as his criminal defense attorney. I'm not sure there's very many people who have ever had a criminal defense attorney who calls that person their friend.
0: Blanche has served as acting attorney general since Trump fired Pam Bondi back in April. In yesterday's hearing, senators also asked Blanche about the so-called anti-weaponization fund that would give $1.8 billion to those claiming to be victims of the Biden administration. Blanche also faced questions about his handling of the department's files related to convicted sex offender Jeffrey Epstein. And Argentina is headed to their second straight World Cup final, beating England 2-1 in Wednesday's semifinal in Atlanta. 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

0: Jeff Jones here. I got a quick look at your local Four Corners forecast, and looks like precipitation expected all the way through this weekend, actually pushing into Monday and Tuesday next week as well. Looking at the 7-day forecast in front of me, with highs in the high 70s and low 80s, expecting rains in the afternoon Thursday, and very likely during our overnights as well, about 70% chance across the forecast overnight for the next 5 or 6 days, with overnight lows around 50 degrees across the Four Corners, and a rainy weekend on the way as well.
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0: NBC News Radio, I'm Mark Mayfield. President Trump says he isn't looking to negotiate with the Iranians right now. Addressing the ongoing conflict in the Middle East, the president reiterated his past remarks on the Iranian regime being evil and accused the newest Iranian delegation of being the ones that are stopping a deal. Trump also warned this week that things could get really bad for Iran next week. In addition to targeting power plants, Trump said we're going to knock out all their bridges unless they get to the table and negotiate. The House Homeland Security Committee is requesting a briefing with ICE next week. Scott Carr has more from Washington.
1: Republican Congressman from New York, Andrew Garbarino, who chairs the committee, tells The Hill his panel's already reached out to ICE for details on the status of its implementation of body camera requirements for officers. That request comes after ICE officers fatally shot two individuals over the past week. Garbarino notes the briefing will not touch on those shootings as the FBI is investigating both of them. Both men were inside their cars when federal officers shot them, prompting ICE to temporarily pause traffic stops. In a post Wednesday, President Trump said federal immigration agents are not ending traffic stops. I'm Scott Carr in Washington.
0: Life-threatening flash flooding is pounding parts of Texas. Governor Greg Abbott has declared a state of emergency across 59 counties.
2: We are dealing with and responding to a flood that is likely going to break records in Texas history. Our primary focus right now and throughout the remainder of this torrential rain is saving lives.
0: The National Guard and other state resources were activated ahead of the storms. Dozens of water rescues have been carried out in hard-hit Uvalde County alone. And officials with the U.S. Navy's Elite Blue Angels Flight Demonstration Squadron are reviewing footage from social media showing an ultra-low flying jet passing over a crowd of people in Pensacola Beach, resulting in a disturbance on the beach. 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

0: Hey, Jake Jones here. I got a quick look at your local Four Corners forecast, and looks like precipitation expected all the way through this weekend, actually pushing into Monday and Tuesday next week as well. Looking at the 7-day forecast in front of me, with highs in the high 70s and low 80s, expecting rains in the afternoon Thursday, and very likely during our overnights as well, about 70% chance across the forecast overnight for the next 5 or 6 days, with overnight lows around 50 degrees across the Four Corners, and a rainy weekend on the way as well.
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both with streets of shame, both dirty, both mean. Yes, and the dream was just the same. And I dreamed your dream for you, and now your dream is real.

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0: NBC News Radio, I'm Mark Mayfield. Mexico's foreign ministry is formally asking U.S. prosecutors to investigate the deaths of Mexican migrants who have died in ICE custody. Scott Carr has more.
1: The request by the Mexican government follows the recent death of Mexican national Lorenzo Salgado Araujo, who was shot and killed by an ICE agent during a July 7th raid in Houston. At least 17 Mexican nationals have died during immigration enforcement operations throughout President Trump's second term, with 14 deaths reported while in ICE custody and 3 during operations by other agencies. I'm Scott Carr.
0: More than 100 House Democrats voted to stop aid to Israel Wednesday, a huge shift in support for the U.S. ally. An amendment to a State Department funding bill introduced by Republican Kentucky Congressman Thomas Massey would have slashed aid for Israel by $3.3 billion. It failed 314-104, but left the Democratic Party strongly divided after anger over Israel's conduct in its war with Gaza. Only 37 Democrats voted for a similar measure 2 years ago. Todd Blanche is being grilled by senators as he looks to be confirmed as the next U.S. Attorney General. Republican Senator John Kennedy asked Blanche about his relationship with President Trump.
2: I'm his lawyer, was his lawyer, and now I'm the Deputy Attorney General. So I met him as his criminal defense attorney. I'm not sure there's very many people who have ever had a criminal defense attorney who calls that person their friend.
0: Blanche has served as acting attorney general since Trump fired Pam Bondi back in April. In yesterday's hearing, senators also asked Blanche about the so-called anti-weaponization fund that would give $1.8 billion to those claiming to be victims of the Biden administration. And White House Press Secretary Karoline Leavitt is back today. She'll be giving her first scheduled briefing since taking maternity leave in April. Leavitt gave birth to a daughter in May, her second child. 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

0: here. I got a quick look at your local Four Corners forecast, and looks like precipitation expected all the way through this weekend, actually pushing into Monday and Tuesday next week as well. Looking at the 7-day forecast in front of me, with highs in the high 70s and low 80s, expecting rains in the afternoon Thursday, and very likely during our overnights as well, about 70% chance across the forecast overnight for the next 5 or 6 days, with overnight lows around 50 degrees across the Four Corners, and a rainy weekend on the way as well.
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0: Jake Jones here. I got a quick look at your local Four Corners forecast, and looks like precipitation expected all the way through this weekend, actually pushing into Monday and Tuesday next week as well. Looking at the 7-day forecast in front of me, with highs in the high 70s and low 80s, expecting rains in the afternoon Thursday, and very likely during our overnights as well, about 70% chance across the forecast overnight for the next 5 or 6 days, with overnight lows around 50 degrees across the Four Corners, and a rainy weekend on the way as well.
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0: NBC News Radio. I'm Michael Kastner. More than 100 House Democrats voted to stop aid to Israel Wednesday, a huge shift in support for the U.S. ally.
1: On this vote, the yeas are 104, the nays 314, with 10 answering present. The amendment is not adopted.
0: An amendment to a State Department funding bill introduced by Republican Kentucky Congressman Thomas Massey would have slashed aid for Israel by $3.3 billion. It failed, but left the Democratic Party strongly divided after anger over Israel's conduct in its war with Gaza. Only 37 Democrats voted for a similar measure 2 years ago. Some House members expressed concern that the way the amendment was worded could cut off non-military aid to Israel, possibly including humanitarian aid to a war-torn Gaza. President Trump says federal immigration agents aren't ending traffic stops. More from Mark Mayfield.
2: His comments come a day after Immigration and Customs Enforcement said it was suspending most stops after two people were fatally shot by ICE agents during recent stops in Maine and Texas. Writing on social media, Trump said, "We must be strong, tough, and smart, and we cannot give up one of ICE's most important and effective crime-fighting tools, the traffic stop." Meanwhile, Trump Border Czar Tom Homan told Fox News the pause in traffic stops was temporary, a measure to ensure that ICE agents are safe and doing the right thing. I'm Mark Mayfield.
0: Dangerous flash floods have hit parts of Texas. Governor Greg Abbott has declared a state of emergency across 59 counties, saying the number one priority right now is the protection of life.
3: We are dealing with and responding to a flood that is likely going to break records in Texas history.
0: Stock futures are edging lower ahead of jobs data today. Michael Kastner, NBC News Radio.
4: Rocky Mountain News Network, I'm Teresa Taylor. The Colorado Department of Public Health and Environment has sent an open letter to the GEO Group demanding immediate cooperation and facility access to investigate at least one case of active tuberculosis at the Aurora Ice Processing Center. Public health officials have set a deadline of this Friday for access. All evacuation orders for the Beulah area affected by the Aspen Acres fire have been lifted and some major roads reopened. Burning just under 100,000 acres, the fire has destroyed an estimated 322 homes and over 850 total structures, ranking it among the top five most destructive wildfires in Colorado history. Meanwhile, the Ferris fire burning in Dolores and Montezuma counties, 15 miles northwest of Dolores, has charred more than 64,000 acres in southwest Colorado, with containment rising to 43%, according to the latest update. I'm Teresa Taylor.
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Our brilliant morning to ya. Just kicked off that 6 a.m. hour with a fun song there. That was Loggins and Messina coming off their 1973 album Full Sail. It was My Music. We got more of your music coming up here on Radio 101. Welcome into your Thursday, July 16th. We do have some afternoon rain coming through again. Looks like it could be the trend all the way through the weekend. Afternoon rain showers. It's kind of helping the firefighters a bit. After burning just about 65,000 acres, the Ferris Fire northwest of Dolores, now 53% contained. Awesome. And then the Gold Mountain Fire burning north of Ouray, that went up to 37,700 acres. It hasn't grown too much in the last couple days, but that one only 11% contained. All right, here we go. Busy day ahead, or at least I do. So let's get going. We now travel to 1985. Here's Mike and the Mechanics with Just a Small Ask. All I Need is a Miracle. This is Radio 101. Good morning.

0: Get ready to dance, sing along, and relive the soundtrack of a generation at Dancing Queens, the feel-good concert event of the summer from Music in the Mountains. On stage, the full orchestra transforms the concert hall into the ultimate pop party under the baton of the electrifying conductor, Chelsea Gallo, celebrated for her magnetic energy and dynamic style, and Broadway singer sensations Jessica Hendy and Stephanie J. Park. 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

0: Yes, easy. Now in the Commodores right here on Radio 101. Fantastic song to get you going on this Thursday morning. And more music coming up, but we got a quick listen to what's happening in your local forecast. We got ourselves some partly sunny skies to open up this Thursday. Had our sunrise at 6:03. And then, yeah, we'll be warming up a bit. A high near 82 in Durango today, up to 81 in Pagosa Springs. 90 your high in Farmington and 86 in Cortez. Now clouds up building in the early afternoon. Got a good chance of scattered rain showers throughout the area again. Sunset eventually at 8:31 and then mostly cloudy skies tonight. Still a chance of some scattered rain and pretty much the same deal tomorrow on our Friday. Four Corners weather updates. It was all brought to you by Radio 101 and we got some more music to get to. Stick around with me. Happy Thursday.
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0: The Cure with Love Song right here on Radio 101. Good morning, Chad Pyre with you as we work our way through this Thursday, just now 6:30 on this July 16th. And more music coming up. We got a quick listen, though, to what's happening in your local area as your news brought to you by Peak Physical Therapy, where their goal is to help you rediscover your peak. 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
1: 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Year-to-date, passenger traffic is up 13% over 2025. June's 59,000 total passengers also represent an all-time single-month record at DRO, eclipsing the prior record established in July of 2025. The aviation director said the continued increase reflects both rising demand from local travelers and the broader regional momentum. 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

0: 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Born in the mountains, built on local relationships, and here for the people and businesses that make Durango home. You can expect up to 15-minute delays on Highway 160 on the east side of Wolf Creek Pass. Crews are working on the tunnel, and there will be alternating traffic on the bypass. Night paving work continues on Highway 160 on the south side of Durango between Home Depot and Three Springs. The work will be done 7 p.m. to 7 a.m. with lane closures, and please watch for workers on the highway. And paving operations continue on Highway 550 North near Electra Lake. There are slower speeds posted, and there could be some minor delays. Drive safe, neighbors, and have a great day.
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0: NBC News Radio, I'm Michael Kastner. President Trump will address the nation in a primetime speech tonight. The president last spoke to the country in primetime on April 1st. That's about a month after the start of the war in Iran. He'll reportedly talk about the 2020 election. More than 100 House Democrats voted to stop aid to Israel Wednesday. That's a huge shift in support for the U.S. ally. More from Mark Mayfield.
1: An amendment to a State Department funding bill introduced by Republican Kentucky Congressman Thomas Massey would have slashed aid for Israel by $3.3 billion. It failed 314 to 104, but left the Democratic Party strongly divided after anger over Israel's conduct in its war with Gaza. Only 37 Democrats voted for a similar measure 2 years ago. I'm Mark Mayfield.
0: The Senate Judiciary Committee will continue hearing testimony today as it considers Todd Blanche's nomination to be the next U.S. Attorney General. Yesterday, President Trump's former personal lawyer faced tough questions from the Senate panel on issues related to the so-called anti-weaponization fund, convicted sex offender Jeffrey Epstein, and his relationship with President Trump now. Hallie Jackson has more.
2: I'm his lawyer, was his lawyer, and now I'm the deputy attorney general.
3: So an apparent slip of the tongue since Blanche is no longer the president's personal lawyer, likely adding to Democrats' concerns that Blanche, if confirmed as attorney general, would do President Trump's bidding to go after political rivals.
4: Who you are is someone willing to sacrifice everything you once believed in for that title.
0: The Blue Angels are reviewing an ultra-low altitude flight that sent chairs and umbrellas flying on Florida's Pensacola Beach Wednesday morning. Navy officials say the jet flew below its standard arrival profile during a Breakfast with the Blues event. No injuries were reported. Michael Kastner, NBC News Radio.
5: Rocky Mount News Network, I'm Teresa Taylor. All evacuation orders for the Beulah area affected by the Aspen Acres fire have been lifted and some major roads reopened. Burning just under 100,000 acres, the disaster has destroyed an estimated 322 homes and over 850 total structures, ranking it among the top five most destructive wildfires in Colorado history. Following three recent drowning deaths and 6 weeks at Cherry Creek Reservoir, Colorado State Park officials are urging visitors to wear life jackets and practice extreme caution. To help prevent further loss of life, the park offers a free life jacket loaner program. And Colorado-based Sierra Space has been awarded an almost $800 million federal defense contract by the Space Development Agency to support the Golden Dome National Missile Defense System. The advanced space vehicles that will be built are scheduled to be ready for launch by the end of 2028. I'm Teresa Taylor.
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Oh, that one by the Pointer Sisters, A Slow Hand. The first released in 1981. Good morning, Chad Pyre with you as we work our way through this July 16th. And more music coming up. We got some rain showers expected this afternoon, too. We now travel to 1996. Here's some solo Sting. So happy, I can't stop crying. Radio 101, good morning.

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0: That was Don Henley with The Bullies of Summer. This is Radio 101. Good morning. Chad Pyre with you as we work our way through this Thursday. Got a quick list on what's happening in our local forecast. We got the partly sunny skies to open up this July 16th. And we'll be warming up, a high near 82 in Durango, up to 81 in Pagosa Springs, high of 90 in Farmington, and 86 in Cortez. Now the clouds will be building in the early afternoon today. Got a good chance of scattered rain showers, especially in the San Juan Mountains. Going to get some moisture, but should have scattered rain all throughout the afternoon today into the early evening. Sunset eventually at 8:31, and mostly cloudy skies tonight. Still a chance of some scattered rain showers. And then really same deal tomorrow and our Friday. Got the sunshine to open up the day, cloudy skies in the afternoon, chance of the afternoon rain. Your Four Corners weather updates here on Radio 101. And more music? Yeah, that's coming to you. Stick around with me. Happy Thursday. Here we go.
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0: Fame. David Bowie, his first top 10 single here on Radio 101. Good morning, Chad Pyre with you. And we got more music as we work our way through this Thursday. Just got to 7:30 and a quick listen to what's happening locally. 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Well, coming up next, we got that local news. And we send it back to the news desk with Jamie Monticelli.
1: Durango High School says every child attending a DSD school or child care facility must have a complete immunization record or exemption submitted to their school, or the child will be unable to attend school until they are compliant with that state law. The immunization record must be from the child's health care provider or another immunization provider and must show that the child is up to date on all school required vaccines according to their age. If you plan to have a certificate of non-medical exemption for your child, note that the date of exemption must be on or after July 1st, 2026 for the upcoming school year. The Montezuma County Road and Bridge Department broke ground recently in a project to improve the intersection of County Road 25 and Highway 184. That project is designed to enhance safety by realigning County Road 25 to intersect with Highway 184 at a 90-degree angle. 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

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Hey, it's 7:40 a.m. It is now trivia time. Trivia, trivia, trivia.

0: Let's go. Trivia time. You could be a winner today.
1: I want to show you something.
0: This morning, you could be a winner. Give me a call, 970-259-4456. Contest works like this. I got a slew of trivia topics. You call me, I'll pull you on air. 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And then I'll give you some questions loosely based off that list. 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Let's give it a whirl. Good morning.
2: Good morning. How are you today?
0: Doing well. Doing well. And yourself?
2: I'm doing well also.
0: Great. What's the name again?
2: My name's Barb.
0: Yeah, Barb. Welcome back to it. Okay, here for this Thursday, here's your categories you got. You have sidekicks, part of the gang, where are they going, movies, or little helpers?
2: Let's try Little Helpers.
0: Little Helpers. Okay. I'll play you a clip. All of these come from movies, from film. I'll give you the year the movie came out. Play the clip. And you got to identify the Little Helpers. That's your clue.
2: Jeez Louise.
0: Yeah. Yeah.
2: Great. Yeah.
0: Jeez okay. Louise indeed. All right. Here's your first one, Barb. This film first, or these Little Helpers first appearing in a film in 2010 and eventually got their own spin-off even. But here you are. Here is your first Little Helpers.
3: Ah, okay. Tomato la pita de la poca. Mopa la triva. Findo le boss. Okay. La geta, le big boss.
4: Ah, le bob. Come here.
2: Oh, yay. That's the Minions.
0: The Minions. Yeah. Yeah, you do that one. Yeah, you're worried about this category, but now you're getting. Now you know what's happening. Yeah, little.
2: Now I'm worried.
0: Now even more worried. Yeah, little helpers there from the Minions. Now there's like Minions everything. You can find a Minions whatever, Minions shoes, Minions Crocs, Minions soccer balls. I got them all. It really blew up. Took over that movie. Despicable Me was like I thought a pretty good standalone movie, but Minions have now taking over the whole thing. All right, cool. All right, you got that one, Barb. Here is your next one. This one coming from a film released in 1950. Ooh. Yeah, name me these little helpers.

0: As a clue, I could
1: Well,
0: tell you.
1: they're the mice for Cinderella.
0: Yeah, you did know that. I thought I'd have to give you a few clues. Yes, that's the mice, and with a helping hand from some birds from Cinderella while they're building Cinderella's dress. Yeah, the other lyrics in the song I couldn't play. It would have been too easy, but it's just Cinderella, Cinderella. So, that was good. Sweet, 2 for 2. All right, here's your last one. This one coming from a film released in 19 or no, wait, when was this movie come out? 1971. 1971. Here is your last one.
2: If you are wise, you'll listen to me.
3: What do you get when you guzzle down sweets?
2: Eating as much as an elephant eats.
3: What are you at getting terribly fat?
2: What do you think will come of that?
4: I don't like the look of it.
1: Well, it's from Willy Wonka.
0: Yeah, I'm gonna make it tell you who are they? Who are those little helpers?
1: Yeah, I can picture them. They're in suits that are striped and it's blue jackets.
0: Starts with a U. Yeah, it throws you even further off.
1: I don't know.
0: Sorry, it's
1: I don't know.
0: It's the Oompa Loompas.
1: Ah, there you go.
0: Yeah.
1: Yes.
0: Yeah.
1: You're
0: also
1: right.
0: Also part of their song. Oompa Loompa doopity-doo. I just like that. They have a lot of advice throughout that movie. Rewatched that movie somewhat recently. And yeah, that Gene Wilder 1970 version is weird. And the Oompa Loompas are just like incredibly judgmental. They're like they go a little bit beyond like public service announcement of like you shouldn't eat too much candy. They're like, no, you're getting huge, kid. Knock it off.
1: That's right.
0: Yeah.
1: They're so, just trying to be helpful.
0: Try to be helpful in an aggressive way, those little helpers. And I don't know what the direction came, you know, what the director was saying or what Gene Wilder maybe told them, but they all have scowls as well while they're singing. But yeah, the Oompa Loompas was that last one. But you did get 2 out of 3. You got the mice from Cinderella, which I thought was pretty hard, but you nailed that one. And then the minions, of course, those that crazy language that they have. But it's all well done, Barb. So you're our winner today.
1: Oh, hooray! Thank you so much.
0: Hooray! Now, of those three, which little helpers would you want to be surrounded with?
1: The minions.
0: The minions. they are
1: They're
0: really
1: awesome.
0: Cute. They are awesome. I will say, based off of the Minions movie, that does imply, Barb, that you're up to some nefarious stuff.
1: You just never know.
0: They usually go with the bad guy. you call in all innocent here on trivia time, but really, you're going to steal the moon.
1: That's right.
0: All right, watch out for Barb and her yellow friends. Cool. Well, at the very least, you definitely won this morning. Stay on the line. I'll get you that gift card to Sunnyside.
1: All right, thanks. Have a great day.
0: Thank you. You too, Barb. Awesome, Barbara, winner today. Yeah, some Oompa Loompas, some mice, some minions. Cool, little helpers. We'll be back at it tomorrow on your Friday. Tune in for your chance to win. And also, a heads up, you got to jump on it tomorrow because I'll be gone all next week, going on a river trip. So I'm out of here, and you got to be tuned in tomorrow to play some trivia time. And we'll be back at it a week after that. 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

0: Good morning. 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You can expect up to 15-minute delays on Highway 160 on the east side of Wolf Creek Pass. Crews are working on the tunnel, and there will be alternating traffic on the bypass. Night paving work continues on Highway 160 on the south side of Durango between Home Depot and Three Springs. The work will be done 7 p.m. to 7 a.m. with lane closures, and please watch for workers on the highway. And paving operations continue on Highway 550 North near Electra Lake. There are slower speeds posted, and there could be some minor delays. Drive safe, neighbors, and have a great day.
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0: NBC News Radio, I'm Michael Kastner. Canadian wildfires are causing air quality issues across swaths of the U.S. The smoke was dense and hazy Wednesday from Minnesota to Michigan and upstate New York and further into the Northeast. In Chicago, Perry Williams.
1: The poor air quality is due to unhealthy ozone and wildfire smoke levels. Dr. Jeff Ziffer from Good Samaritan Advocate has an alert for those diagnosed with respiratory issues.
2: If you have underlying conditions, is to look at air quality, minimize your interaction with it, and also look for symptoms. Symptoms being chest pain, shortness of breath, dizziness, fatigue with activity.
1: The Chicago Park District plans to move activities indoors today as a precaution.
0: Today, the smoke is expected from Ohio to Wisconsin, with some possible over Philadelphia, Chicago, and Minneapolis. President Trump is set to speak to the nation in a primetime address tonight. The president last spoke to the country in primetime on April 1st. That's about a month after the start of the war in Iran. It's been reported that much of his speech tonight will focus on election integrity. Global opinions of the United States are falling, according to a new survey. More from Rory O'Neill.
3: According to a new Pew Research Center survey, people in other countries have a falling opinion about the USA, while approval of China and its president Xi Jinping are on the rise. In fact, China was seen more favorably than the U.S. in most of the 36 countries polled. Still, the U.K. is where President Trump has his highest rating at 37%. The Pew poll finds America's neighbors, Canada and Mexico, have a higher opinion of China than the U.S. I'm Rory O'Neill.
0: A unique historic collection fetched big money on the auction block. Baseballs autographed by every president since Theodore Roosevelt sold for more than $3 million on Tuesday. Michael Kastner, NBC News Radio.
4: Rocky Mount News Network, I'm Teresa Taylor. The Colorado Department of Public Health and Environment has sent an open letter to the GEO Group, demanding immediate cooperation and facility access to investigate at least one case of active tuberculosis at the Aurora Ice Processing Center. Public health officials have set a deadline of this Friday for access. All evacuation orders for the Beulah area affected by the Aspen Acres fire have been lifted and some major roads reopened. Burning just under 100,000 acres, the fire has destroyed an estimated 322 homes and over 850 total structures, ranking it among the top five most destructive wildfires in Colorado history. Meanwhile, the Ferris fire burning in Dolores and Montezuma counties, 15 miles northwest of Dolores, has charred more than 64,000 acres in southwest Colorado, with containment rising to 43%, according to the latest update. I'm Teresa Taylor.
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7: 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Although, that's your clue, I think. Midnight. That's what you got to look out for. 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

0: Oh, that one called What's Up by Four Non-Blondes. So of course, they sing What's Going On in the song. But Marvin Gaye already had a pretty famous song with that title, so they switched it up to What's Up. All right, more music coming at you. We've got a quick listen to what's happening in your local forecast. 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Well, we got ourselves the partly sunny skies here to open up this Thursday, and eventually high temperatures climb into about 82 in Durango, 81 in Pagosa Springs, 90 in Farmington, and 86 in Cortez. The clouds building throughout the early afternoon here, and we do have a good chance of scattered rain showers throughout the region, especially up in the San Juan Mountains. Sunset then eventually at 8:31, mostly cloudy skies tonight, and still a chance of some scattered rain showers. Pretty much the same deal tomorrow and our Friday. Temperatures there in the low to mid 80s and a good chance of some afternoon rain. 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

0: I will survive. Now with my Gloria Gaynor right here on Radio 101, good morning. We also heard some Hall & Oates in that set. I can't go for that. But more music coming up. Definitely going to go for that. It's a quick listen, though, to what's happening locally. 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
1: The Durango-La Plata County Airport experienced record passenger traffic in June, with passenger counts up 15% compared to June of last year. Year-to-date, passenger traffic is up 13% over 2025. June's 59,000 total passengers also represent an all-time single-month record at DRO, eclipsing the prior record established in July of 2025. The aviation director said the continued increase reflects both rising demand from local travelers and the broader regional momentum. 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

0: that one, Prayer for the Dying
1: by Seal, right here on Radio 101. Good morning as we're cruising on through this Thursday. Some exciting news as the Parade of Homes, it's back this season after taking a couple year hiatus. And we're joined this morning with Katie Bisogno. She's part of the board of directors for this year's Parade of Homes. Good morning, Katie.
2: Good morning.
1: All right. So Parade of Homes, we're calling it, it's back. And tell me, when are the dates and how do we get our information?
2: The Durango Parade of Homes is September 11th, 12th, and 13th. 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
1: Okay, sweet. So you brought it back, and you had a little tagline for me where you said, you want to do the Parade of Homes, you want to celebrate local builders in the community, but kind of with a purpose. And what did you mean by that?
2: Yeah, we want to bring together homeowners, businesses, community members, and celebrate exceptional homes while raising funds for, you know, we want to make a meaningful difference in our community. So, yeah, every home, all of the proceeds from the parade are going to go to local community charities.
1: Sweet. And so people that have never been to the Parade of Homes, as it was a big part of the fall community every year for quite a while. Like I said, been on the hiatus for a couple years. But in a general sense, I guess the best way I like to say it is the parade are the people. Like, you are the parade. And you get
2: Correct.
1: To go around all these beautifully built homes. And like I said, we're showing off local builders then.
2: Yeah, we are. You're going to go and discover work of talented builders, architects, designers, skilled trades. They, you know, shape the places we call home. So we want everyone to get to experience that, have an opportunity to connect and talk to people, get inspired, just peek into homes that you've seen being built around the community, whatever you want to get out of it.
1: Yeah, for sure. And it's fun to, you know, go as like a gaggle, go as a group.
2: Yep.
1: And go around to these different homes. I've done it with my family and my friends or different folks throughout the time. And then I love decks.
2: Okay.
1: Oh, man. I love a good deck. Like, that's what I built into my house. Like, that was an important part of it. That was like the main design I did. I was like, I don't care what's in the kitchen. The deck.
2: We've got a few good decks.
1: Yeah.
2: Yeah, we do. We've got some good couple houses with river views. I mean, it's an exciting parade. Yeah.
1: Oh, that's fun. I love that. And that is a fun thing, is just going through. The other thing you can kind of do during the Parade of Homes is find inspiration.
2: Absolutely.
1: Maybe you're remodeling a house or you got a new build coming up or anything of that nature. Just seeing what is possible, you're like, whoa, you could do that. And a lot of times, too, the builders are there on hand, and you could ask them questions about what their vision was and how they came about that.
2: Yep, builders will be there. The community experts, you know, their subs will be there. There's a lot of people volunteering at the homes who were there to answer any questions. So we've got 2 remodels and 5 custom builds. So the remodels are really exciting for you to see what you could do with your existing home. And the custom builds are there to see from, you know, what you could do in a smaller home to what you could do if it was just your absolute dream home.
1: Yeah. Oh, that's fantastic. I think, too, we just get used to what our house is. You always walk into it, it's the same thing, but like to see what it could be,
2: yeah.
1: Really revamp that.
2: That's right.
1: Once again, Parade of Homes 2026 is coming back September 11th, 12th, and 13th. 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Now, Katie, tell me about Friday night. Friday night, September 11th, it's just going to be it's going to be bigger, a little more grand, and we're going to have really make a fun evening out of it.
2: We are, yeah. So we are doing 2 different ticket tiers this year. There's a ticket tier that includes the Friday night experience, the VIP First Look Friday. That is going to be a limited amount of tickets sold, so we highly recommend that you buy your tickets early for that event. We want you to dress up, go out, enjoy fine fare, and really great cocktails and an evening ambiance. Make it, you know, a fun date night. Make it a fun date with your group of friends. But really an adults event on Friday night, where we want you to experience the homes in the evening.
1: Yeah, I mean, that's probably my second. So first decks, and then honestly, when I ended up building my house years ago with my dad, lighting.
2: Yes.
1: Lighting became one of the other big parts that you don't quite think about, like, especially if you're renting or you just bought a house. It just is what it is. You know, you change some stuff. But we figured out what you could do with lighting. It's so exciting.

0: It's really exciting, and we really, really want to highlight that and really give an experience that's out of this world for the parade goers as well. So that ticket is separate. We want you to buy that. There's a Friday night VIP ticket tier that includes Friday, Saturday, Sunday, or you can just buy your Saturday, Sunday tickets as well.
1: Cool. And then, like you mentioned with the Friday, what an amazing date night, as you got catering going on at the houses, as well as drinks available.
0: Absolutely. Yeah, we're really excited about it.
1: Date night.
0: Date night.
1: Jump on it. Hey, dudes, get some brownie points. Just buy your tickets now.
0: Buy them now.
1: Buy them now, and then have it as a surprise in your back pocket. So when you forget to take out the trash again, you can be like, well, I did do this.
0: Yeah, the first 150 tickets we sell get a swag bag too, full of really fun donations from local businesses, and it's a really good bag of goodies.
1: Sweet. So jump on it. You can check it out right now, DurangoParadaHomes.org. 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And real quick, too, I think it's important to jump on the idea that the proceeds for the Durango Parade of Homes, all the tickets sold, are going back into our local community and supporting those programs. Katie, why did you and the board find that to be the best way to go about it this year?
0: You know, it's really important for us. That was the committee and the group that has been working on the parade. Our main goal was showcase these beautiful homes and strengthen our community. And we just really wanted to give back locally. And we hope that people buying tickets find that as important as we do. So we've got some really great charities. We've got DSNP, Sexual Assault Services Organization, For the Children, Bear Smart. We're partnered with CAT School of Business and the Durango Chamber of Commerce.
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0: Org.
1: 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If you put Durango Parade of Homes into Google, you'll find it.
0: You will.
1: That's the best way to do it. At this point, you could just tell your phone. I think most people just talk to it.
0: You got it.
1: Yeah. So you can check that out. Perfect. Well, I'm really looking forward to the event. Like I said, we've missed it the last couple of years. So it coming back with some new features, some exciting features. That Friday night sounds fantastic. And then also having the support for the local community is just really cool. So, yeah, really looking forward to the Parade of Homes this year, Katie.
0: We are, too. We've got really great prizes, too. I know one of everyone's favorite part of the parade is being eligible for the prizes, and we have some incredible prizes. I think we're at, I don't know, almost $20,000 in prizes. It's really exciting. The best prizes we've ever had.
1: Yeah, I had a friend who got a washer 1 year, like in 2009. He's been back every year.
0: That's right.
1: Yes, like it again. That's fantastic.
0: Yeah, our one of our grand prize is a $5,000 closet system from Colorado Closets Plus, which is amazing.
1: That is amazing.
0: Yes.
1: I would have space for all my costumes then.
0: That's right. You would.
1: Perfect. Check it out today. 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And put it on the calendar right now. September. That second weekend is September. September 11th, 12th, and 13th. If you get on it now, plus you get that swag bag if you buy your VIP tickets early. So there's plenty of benefits. You gotta be a part of it. 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Well, Katie, thanks so much for taking the time to come in this morning, and for you and the whole board for putting this back together, because I'm sure it was a lot of work, but it sounds like it's just going to be an amazing weekend.
0: It really is, and we couldn't do it without all of our sponsors and support and our builders. Our premier sponsors are Bank of Colorado, Wind Supply of Durango, and Durango Magazine, so big thanks and shout out to those guys as well. We would also love to give away a couple VIP tickets.
1: VIP tickets?
0: Yes.
1: Right now?
0: Right now.
1: All right. Ladies and gentlemen, a pair of VIP tickets to this year's Parade of Homes, 970-259-4456. Once again, the first caller at 970-259-4456. We'll get you a pair of tickets to the Durango Parade of Homes, taking place September 11th, 12th, and 13th. 970-259-4456. Awesome, Katie. Well, thank you so much for being here today, and we look forward to the Parade of Homes coming up in September.
0: We can't wait to see you there.
1: All right, perfect. We're back at it. Here's a heavy with happiness. Radio 101, good morning.

0: 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You can expect up to 15-minute delays on Highway 160 on the east side of Wolf Creek Pass. Crews are working on the tunnel, and there will be alternating traffic on the bypass. Night paving work continues on Highway 160 on the south side of Durango between Home Depot and Three Springs. The work will be done 7 p.m. to 7 a.m. with lane closures, and please watch for workers on the highway. And paving operations continue on Highway 550 North near Electra Lake. There are slower speeds posted, and there could be some minor delays. Drive safe, neighbors, and have a great day.
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3: You ever wonder what it'd be like to get in a time machine and go back and celebrate the 4th of July in Colorado 150 years ago? It was a huge deal. They celebrated for days back then. And of course, they had all the marching bands and the parades, but the big deal, and people would come from all over the state. I mean, thousands of people would come and watch the firefighters do what they call their muster competition. These were state tournaments, even had cash prizes for these, and all the volunteers fire departments would compete against each other on who had the fastest horse cart pulls, ladder raising, and water pumping drills, and that kind of a thing. The most prominent tournament took place in Pueblo, and every year there were as many as 5,000 people who would come from all over the state just to watch this competition. And that was part of the celebration for Independence Day. And in the mining camps like Silverton, Cripple Creek, and Telluride, thousands would come watch the miners compete. They would haul these massive boulders into the town, and then they'd compete in teams to see who could drill the deepest hole with a hand drill in a set time. And of course, families from all over would get together with their friends, and they would have their picnics, and they would celebrate while watching these great competitions. You're wondering about fireworks. That really wasn't that big of a deal. Some cities did do fireworks, but for the most part, especially in the frontier around the mountain towns, they didn't do it because of fire danger. Plus, it was very expensive to ship fireworks in. So fireworks, big deal for us now, not so much back then.
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0: NBC News Radio, I'm Michael Kastner. President Trump is set to address the nation tonight in prime time in what he's calling one of the most important speeches of his presidency. Trump has provided very few details about what he plans to unveil, but suggested it will focus on what he calls free and fair elections. While speaking in the Oval Office on Tuesday, the president called for America to, in his words, shape up. Maine's Governor Janet Mills says ICE may need to be abolished following a fatal shooting in her state. Her remarks come after a 26-year-old man from Columbia was killed by an ICE agent Monday after he allegedly drove in the direction of that officer during a traffic stop. ICE had planned to put a hold on conducting traffic stops, but later decided against it following criticism by President Trump. The Senate Judiciary Committee will continue hearing testimony today as it considers Todd Blanche's nomination to be the next U.S. Attorney General. Yesterday, President Trump's former personal lawyer faced tough questions from the Senate panel on issues related to the so-called anti-weaponization fund, convicted sex offender Jeffrey Epstein, and his current relationship with the president. More from Hallie Jackson.
1: I'm his lawyer, was his lawyer, and now I'm the deputy attorney general.
2: So an apparent slip of the tongue since Blanche is no longer the president's personal lawyer, likely adding to Democrats' concerns that Blanche, if confirmed as attorney general, would do President Trump's bidding to go after political rivals.
3: Who you are is someone willing to sacrifice everything you once believed in for that title.
0: Wildfires raging in parts of Canada and Minnesota are causing air quality issues across large sections of the U.S. Today, the smoke is expected from Ohio to Wisconsin. Michael Kastner, NBC News Radio.
4: Rocky Mountain News Network, I'm Teresa Taylor. The Colorado Department of Public Health and Environment has sent an open letter to the GEO Group, demanding immediate cooperation and facility access to investigate at least one case of active tuberculosis at the Aurora Ice Processing Center. Public health officials have set a deadline of this Friday for access. All evacuation orders for the Beulah area affected by the Aspen Acres fire have been lifted and some major roads reopened. Burning just under 100,000 acres, the fire has destroyed an estimated 322 homes and over 850 total structures, ranking it among the top five most destructive wildfires in Colorado history. Meanwhile, the Ferris fire burning in Dolores and Montezuma counties, 15 miles northwest of Dolores, has charred more than 64,000 acres in southwest Colorado, with containment rising to 43%, according to the latest update. I'm Teresa Taylor.
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Yeah, we're running on blues power now. That one Eric Clapton first released in 1970. Good morning, Chet Pyre with you. It's just past 9:07 on this July 16th. More music, you gotta be. 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

0: Born on the Bayou. Creedence Clearwater Revival on Radio 101. Good morning, Chad Fire with you as we work our way through this Thursday. We got a quick listen to what's going on in your local forecast. 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We got ourselves the sunshine. Partly sunny skies here today and warming up, a high expected right around 82 in Durango, up to 81 in Pagosa Springs, 90 in Farmington, and 86 in Cortez. We got clouds building in the early afternoon and a good chance of scattered rain throughout the area. Come on, rain. Now, sunset eventually at 8:31, and then mostly cloudy skies, still a chance of scattered rain. Same deal tomorrow and our Friday, really. Four Corners weather update, all brought to you by Team Up, and more music coming at you. 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

0: That one, Mr. Jones by the Counting Crows on Radio 101. Also heard the Tokens in that set with The Lion Sleeps Tonight. Oh, music spanning the decades. We got more of it coming up, but a quick listen to what's going on locally. The news here brought to you by Roto-Rooter of Durango, owned and operated by Chris Weeble, Plumbing and Drain. Give him a call today, 970-247-1040. With that, listen to what's happening locally. We send it back to the news desk with Jamie Monticelli.
1: Durango High School says every child attending a DSD school or child care facility must have a complete immunization record or exemption submitted to their school, or the child will be unable to attend school until they are compliant with that state law. The immunization record must be from the child's health care provider or another immunization provider and must show that the child is up to date on all school required vaccines according to their age. If you plan to have a certificate of non-medical exemption for your child, note that the date of exemption must be on or after July 1st, 2026 for the upcoming school year. The Montezuma County Road and Bridge Department broke ground recently on a project to improve the intersection of County Road 25 and Highway 184. That project is designed to enhance safety by realigning County Road 25 to intersect with Highway 184 at a 90-degree angle. For FCB News, I'm Jamie Monticelli.
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2: 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That's East by Southwest, just there in downtown Durango, off of College and Second Ave. All right, if you want to play, you want your shot at winning, you got to do a little singing, and you got to call me with your lovely voice. 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Again, 970-259-4456. Today, for Link the Lyrics, we reach back to 1986, and I need the next couple of lines. It's like 9, 10 lyrics, maybe. Sing as much as you can. We'll see what you can figure out here.

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Here's some more music. Johnny Hates Jazz. This one's Shattered Dreams on Radio 101.

Better Dreams. That one by Johnny Hates Jazz. Good name for a band. This is Radio 101. Good morning. Thank you everyone calling in, playing Link the Lyrics today. But congratulations going out to Chris. Chris was our winner this morning for Link the Lyrics. He did it. He sang it out. So here's your clue again. It's Paul Simon featuring Chris finishing your lyrics on this Thursday morning.

0: I'm going to Graceland, Graceland, Memphis, Tennessee. I'm going to Graceland.
1: Yeah, well done. Yeah, that's where he's going. Heading on over to Graceland in Memphis, Tennessee. That's on Graceland, the title song of the album by the same name, released in 1986 by Paul Simon. And the lyrics of the song were written on the singer's thoughts during a road trip to Graceland after a failure of his marriage. Actress and author Carrie Fisher, which was Paul Simon's ex-wife, said that the song referred in part to their relationship and how it ended. And Paul Simon then had to go for a long drive and think about that. Also in this song, it features vocals by the Everly Brothers. Yeah, they're doing the background vocals there. I didn't recognize it at first, but after knowing that, I can hear it a bit. We'll give it a listen in just a bit. We're all headed to Graceland. Congratulations again going out to Chris. Well done. Well done singing it out. We'll be back at it tomorrow. I'm gone next week, so no Link the Lyrics next week, unfortunately, as I'll be on a river trip. Having a good time. Don't worry, I'll have a good time. But Link the Lyrics, play tomorrow, because you won't get a chance for another week, and then we'll be back at it right at the end of July. Right now, a quick word from our wonderful sponsor, East by Southwest, and then your Link the Lyrics song from today, released in 1986, Paul Simon with Graceland on Radio 101.
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0: 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Your road report brought to you by Cal Steel and Sheet Metal, located on Highway 160 just east of Three Springs. Don't sweat the hottest days of the year. 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You can expect up to 15-minute delays on Highway 160 on the east side of Wolf Creek Pass. Crews are working on the tunnel, and there will be alternating traffic on the bypass. Night paving work continues on Highway 160 on the south side of Durango between Home Depot and Three Springs. The work will be done 7 p.m. to 7 a.m. with lane closures, and please watch for workers on the highway. And paving operations continue on Highway 550 North near Electra Lake. There are slower speeds posted, and there could be some minor delays. 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

0: NBC News Radio, I'm Michael Kastner. The nation will hear from President Trump tonight in a primetime address on election integrity. The president is also meeting with new South Carolina Republican Senator Darlene Graham, the sister of the late Lindsey Graham, today at the White House. Todd Blanche is once again on Capitol Hill to give testimony as the Senate considers his nomination to be the next U.S. Attorney General. Mark Mayfield on the acting attorney general's first day in the hot seat.
1: Senator John Cornyn of Texas pressed Todd Blanche on whether he will go after the makers of a commonly used abortion pill, which is being sent through the mail to women in states where the procedure is limited.
2: This ought to be a pretty easy call because women are hurt as a result of side effects.
1: Blanche called Trump the most pro-life president in history, saying that federal health leaders are taking a hard look at the pills, but he did not go into litigation strategy. Hearings continue today.
3: I'm Mark Mayfield.
0: There are still three boat passengers missing after a boat capsized and sank near Alcatraz in the San Francisco Bay. It comes as the Coast Guard had suspended search operations at sundown Wednesday. Officials say while they always hold out hope, search teams have covered 950 nautical miles since the incident Tuesday without finding the three people. Wildfires burning in Canada and Minnesota are affecting air quality across large sections of the U.S. Stephanie Gosk with more.
4: Heat and smoke now descending on tens of millions of Americans. In Michigan, the Mackinac Bridge, almost impossible to make out. Drivers being told to slow down to 20 miles per hour. With murky skylines from Duluth, Minnesota to Detroit and New York City.
0: Wildfire smoke can be dangerous for sensitive people like the very young, the elderly, and those with health conditions. Michael Kastner, NBC News Radio.
5: Rocky Mount News Network, I'm Teresa Taylor. All evacuation orders for the Beulah area affected by the Aspen Acres fire have been lifted and some major roads reopened. Burning just under 100,000 acres, the disaster has destroyed an estimated 322 homes and over 850 total structures, ranking it among the top five most destructive wildfires in Colorado history. Following three recent drowning deaths and 6 weeks at Cherry Creek Reservoir, Colorado State Park officials are urging visitors to wear life jackets and practice extreme caution. To help prevent further loss of life, the park offers a free life jacket loaner program. And Colorado-based Sierra Space has been awarded an almost $800 million federal defense contract by the Space Development Agency to support the Golden Dome National Missile Defense System. The advanced space vehicles that will be built are scheduled to be ready for launch by the end of 2028. I'm Teresa Taylor.
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0: Unwritten. That's the name of the song. It's by the artist Natasha Bedingfield here on Radio 101. Good morning, Chad Pyre with you, and we got a quick listen now to what's going down in your local forecast. 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Well, we do have the partly sunny skies the remainder of today. High temperatures reaching 82 in Durango, up to 81 in Pagosa Springs, 90 in Farmington, and 86 in Cortez. And clouds building in the early afternoon today, and a decent chance of some scattered rain showers, a little bit more moisture. Sunset eventually at 8:31, mostly cloudy skies tonight, and still a chance of some scattered rain. Pretty much the same deal tomorrow on our Friday. 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And we got more music right around the corner. 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

Oh, good morning. 10:30 now on this July 16th. Happy Thursday. Time to learn something new. You and I learning something new each and every weekday with Today I Learned. Today I learned that Argentinian striker Lionel Messi, right? Like one of the best soccer players ever. He's currently still in the World Cup. Had two assists the other day to help Argentina advance to the final. Well, Lionel Messi was diagnosed with growth hormone deficiency at age 11. And he actually required daily human growth hormone injections until he was 14 just to reach a somewhat average height. He's still a pretty short guy, a little smaller in stature. But of course, we now know that through training and discipline, he became one of the best soccer players ever. But he needed a little help getting bigger. He was a little guy. When he was a kid, he was tiny for his age group. And he was diagnosed then with growth hormone deficiency, and he ended up getting some growth hormone injections to get himself just a little bigger. So he was average height. All right, overcoming those obstacles, Lionel Messi now leading his squad to the World Cup final this Sunday. Cool. Learning something new. You and I learning something new each and every weekday with Today I Learned. Coming up next, some more music. Here's Santana with Winning. Radio 101, good morning.

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0: 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I'm Chris Caraggio.
1: Wildfires burning in Canada and Minnesota are impacting the air quality across large sections of the U.S. The smoke was dense and hazy yesterday from Minnesota to Michigan and upstate New York and further into the Northeast. Today, the smoke is expected from Ohio to Wisconsin, with some possible over Philadelphia, Chicago, and Minneapolis. The U.S. and Iran have ramped up strikes against each other. Iran state media claims U.S. military facilities in Jordan, Bahrain, and Kuwait were attacked. The U.S. conducted strikes in northern Iran earlier today, and American forces also intercepted a ship that was allegedly attempting to break the naval blockade of the Strait of Hormuz. The Senate Judiciary Committee is again listening to testimony as it considers Todd Blanche's nomination to be the next U.S. Attorney General. Yesterday, President Trump's former personal lawyer faced tough questions from the Senate panel on issues related to the so-called anti-weaponization fund and convicted sex offender Jeffrey Epstein. Blanche has served as acting attorney general since Trump fired Pam Bondi in April. President Trump is getting ready to give what he's calling one of the most important speeches of his presidency, but NBC's Gabe Gutierrez reports Trump has provided very few details so far.
2: President Trump set to deliver a rare primetime address to the nation tonight. A source familiar with the speech says it will focus in part on election integrity and some of his administration's findings regarding the 2020 election.
1: While speaking in the Oval Office Tuesday, the president called for America to shape up and touted tonight's address as a very big announcement. The address is scheduled to begin at 9 p.m. Eastern from the White House. The cause of death for actor Sam Neill is being revealed. A representative says the 78-year-old died of pneumonia. His manager said Neill had successfully beaten a rare form of blood cancer before becoming ill once again. The star of Jurassic Park died earlier this week, surrounded by family and friends in Sydney, Australia.
0: I'm Chris Caraggio, NBC News Radio.
3: Rocky Mountain News Network, I'm Teresa Taylor. The Colorado Department of Public Health and Environment has sent an open letter to the GEO Group demanding immediate cooperation and facility access to investigate at least one case of active tuberculosis at the Aurora Ice Processing Center. Public health officials have set a deadline of this Friday for access. All evacuation orders for the Beulah area affected by the Aspen Acres fire have been lifted and some major roads reopened. Burning just under 100,000 acres, the fire has destroyed an estimated 322 homes and over 850 total structures, ranking it among the top five most destructive wildfires in Colorado history. Meanwhile, the Ferris fire burning in Dolores and Montezuma counties, 15 miles northwest of Dolores, has charred more than 64,000 acres in southwest Colorado, with containment rising to 43%, according to the latest update. I'm Teresa Taylor.
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0: Welcome to Hollywood. Everybody comes to Hollywood, got a dream. What's your dream?
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0: Friday, I'm in love. That one by The Cure, here on Radio 101. Not even another 24 hours till we get to be in love. Well, more music coming at you. Get a quick listen to what's going on in your local forecast on this Thursday. 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We got ourselves the partly sunny skies the remainder of today and some clouds are building this afternoon. High temperatures still reaching 82 in Durango, around 81 in Pagosa Springs, 90 in Farmington, and 86 in Cortez. Yeah, clouds building throughout this afternoon and a good chance of scattered rain showers, especially up in the San Juan Mountains. Sunset eventually at 8:31, mostly cloudy skies tonight and still a chance of some scattered rain. Pretty much same deal tomorrow on or Friday. 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And more music coming up. 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

0: Durango Fiesta Days is back, celebrating 91 years of tradition, fun, and rodeo action while honoring 150 years of Colorado statehood. But take note, the dates and venues are a little different this year. The action takes place this weekend and next at multiple venues throughout the county.
1: Can we get there in your car?
0: 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This Friday night, head to the La Plata County Fairgrounds for the Tough Enough to Wear Pink Rodeo.

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But the men stood fast with their guns on their shoulders, not knowing what to do with the contradicting orders. The general said he would do his own duty, but he would extend it no further. The men could go as they pleased, but not a man moved. Their eyes gazed straight ahead, till one by one they stepped back, and not a word was said. And the old general was left with his own words echoing in his head. He then

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Here I am. Come and take me. That one by UB40 here on Radio 101. Good morning, Chad Pyre with you, but not for much longer. Getting out of here. You got Jake Jones coming up next. He'll take over and get you through this Thursday afternoon with some fantastic music. And he's got some trivia, sports trivia at 4:30, music trivia at 3:30. All right, right now, back to the music. Coming up next, Float On, this one by Modest Mouse. Always, as always, want to remind you, take care of yourself, take care of each other out there. And I look forward to catching up with you tomorrow morning for a Friday here with Radio 101.

0: 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I'm Chris Caraccio.
1: President Trump will address the nation from the White House tonight. He's provided very few details about what he plans to unveil, but suggested it'll focus on free and fair elections. While speaking in the Oval Office on Tuesday, the president called for America to shape up and touted tonight's address as a very big announcement. Millions across the U.S. are dealing with air quality issues due to wildfires burning in Canada and Minnesota. The smoke was dense and hazy Wednesday from Minnesota to Michigan and upstate New York and further into the Northeast. Today, the smoke is expected from Ohio to Wisconsin, with some possible over Philadelphia, Chicago, and Minneapolis. Rivers that cut through the Texas Hill Country are roaring above their banks, forcing evacuations in the same areas that were hit by last year's deadly flooding.
2: Only hitting the same height as it did last time from what we're seeing.
1: State Representative Wes Verdell says there are a handful of people reported missing. The National Weather Service issued a flash flood emergency for several Hill Country towns, warning that a large and deadly flood wave is moving down the Guadalupe River. Sensors show that it's 9 feet above what's considered major flood stage. The U.S. and Iran are trading more strikes. Iran state media claims that U.S. military facilities in Jordan, Bahrain, and Kuwait were attacked. The U.S. conducted strikes in northern Iran earlier today, and American forces also intercepted a ship that was allegedly attempting to break the naval blockade of the Strait of Hormuz. The FDA has just approved a new cholesterol-lowering pill. It's made by Merck, a New Jersey pharmaceutical giant, and will be marketed under the brand name Liprendra. It's a daily pill that's been shown to lower cholesterol way below what's currently achieved with statins, the current gold standard. Clinical trials showed that the drug can reduce LDL, or bad cholesterol, down to 50 or 60 and even lower. The American Heart Association recommends getting LDL below 70 if you have an above-average risk of a heart attack or stroke. I'm Chris Caraccio, NBC News Radio.
3: And we got 12:02 on the clock. Welcome back into Radio 101 today. I'm Jake Jones. You're rocking with the Joneses here. Big shout out to Chad Pyre setting off our Thursday morning. I got a request line coming up for you right after some local headlines with Jamie Monticelli. About to pass it over to her for those. Your news at the top of this hour. 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That's just off Escalante Drive in Durango. 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And I am actually not going to be in studio with you tomorrow. I'm taking off on a backpacking trip up through Vallecito Creek. So we're going to do a free-for-all Thursday today, usually on a Friday, but we'll switch it to today, free-for-all. Give me a call. What do you want to hear today? 970-259-4456. Your soundtrack to the Four Corners. Here's Jamie Monticelli.
4: The Durango-La Plata County Airport experienced record passenger traffic in June, with passenger counts up 15% compared to June of last year. Year-to-date, passenger traffic is up 13% over 2025. June's 59,000 total passengers also represent an all-time single-month record at DRO, eclipsing the prior record established in July of 2025. The aviation director said the continued increase reflects both rising demand from local travelers and the broader regional momentum. 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

0: 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Radio 101, that's I Wish. Got a quick look at your weather report right now. We did hear David Bowie right before that. And free for all Thursday. 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And looks like highs in Durango today around the low to mid 80s. I suppose it depends on how much rain falls down for us this afternoon. We got 60 to 70% chances on the forecast across most of southwest Colorado. 50% chances down south in northwest Mexico as well. Up in the high country, about 80 to 90% chances of some significant rain. Love to see it keep falling here. Sunset coming up 8:31 p.m. tonight, 14 hours, 27 minutes of daylight. Likely seeing some rain overnight, about a 40 to 50% chance of that, and down to about 51 degrees. And tomorrow on a Friday, picks up 70 to 80% chances of more afternoon showers. Give me a call. We're doing a free-for-all Thursday. Number here at the studio is 970-259-4456.
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1: Mandy, first time call in request there. Thank you for it. Gave us Elvis. I'm going to raise you. Hey, Charles, give me a call. 970-259-4456. Free for all Thursday.

0: Thursday. This is Jake. Who's this?
1: Jake, it's Stuart. How are you?
0: Stuart, good to hear from you, man. How you doing?
1: I'm doing good today. Yeah, I like the idea of a free-for-all day. That's kind of fun.
0: Yeah, what anyway, are you thinking?
1: Well, I was listening to some old Clapton and Cream a while back, and I heard one that I thought would be good for your show sometime. So it's Badge.
0: Badge. Oh, I do think I'm familiar with it.
1: Yeah, you'll certainly recognize it when you hear it.
0: Right, cool.
1: Whatever.
0: Awesome, man. Yeah, let me dig around for this one. We'll get some cream on for you.
1: Thank you, sir. Have a good afternoon.

0: Fun Free For All Thursday. Who's this?
1: Hey, Jake, this is Julie. Sorry.
0: Hey, Julie, go for it. What are you thinking?
1: We haven't heard Janice for a while, and Mercedes-Benz.
0: Mercedes-Benz. I know that's a favorite of yours. I got you, Julie. We'll fit it in.
1: Yeah. Oh, that'd be great. Enjoy your backpack trip.
0: Absolutely. Yeah, will do. Have a great weekend yourself.
2: I like to do a song of great social and political import. It goes like this. Oh, Lord, won't you buy me a Mercedes-Benz? My friends all drive Porsches. I must make amends. Worked hard all my lifetime. No help from my friends. So, oh, Lord, won't you buy me a Mercedes-Benz? Oh, Lord, won't you buy me a color TV? Dialing for dollars is trying to find me. I wait for delivery each day until 3. So, oh Lord, won't you buy me a color TV? Oh Lord, won't you buy me a night on the town? I'm counting on you, Lord. Please don't let me down. Prove that you love me and buy the next round. Oh Lord, won't you buy me a night on the town? Everybody, oh Lord, won't you buy me a Mercedes-Benz? My friends all drive Porsches. I must make amends. Worked hard all my lifetime. No help from my friends. So, oh Lord, won't you buy me a Mercedes-Benz? That's it.
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0: is Jake. Who's this?
1: Steve, Jake.
0: Steve, go for it, my friend. Free for all.
1: Let's see. Midnight Hour.
0: Midnight Hour. Oh, I got you. Wilson Pickett.
1: Yeah.
0: Yeah, buddy. That's such a great one. I love it.
1: Okay. You have a good, safe trip, and we'll talk to you on Monday, huh?
0: All right, my friend. Sounds good. We'll talk to you then.
1: Okay. Thanks a lot, Jake.

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0: 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This is Jake. Happy Thursday. Who's this?
1: Hey, Jake. This is Gene.
0: What's up, Gene? How's it going,
1: man? How about on the dock of the bay with Otis Redding?
0: Oh, I can never deny Otis Redding. Absolutely.
1: Okay, awesome. Thanks.

0: 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I'm Chris Caraccio.
1: President Trump is set to address the country tonight. He has provided very few details about what he plans to unveil, but suggested it'll focus on free and fair elections. The address is scheduled to begin at 9 p.m. Eastern from the White House. Wildfires burning in Canada and Minnesota are causing air quality issues for millions across the U.S. The smoke was dense and hazy yesterday from Minnesota to Michigan and upstate New York and further into the Northeast. Today, the smoke is expected from Ohio to Wisconsin, with some possible over Philadelphia, Chicago, and Minneapolis. The U.S. and Iran are trading strikes against each other. Iran state media claims U.S. military facilities in Jordan, Bahrain, and Kuwait were attacked. The U.S. conducted strikes in northern Iran earlier today, and American forces also intercepted a ship that was allegedly attempting to break the naval blockade of the Strait of Hormuz. The Senate Judiciary Committee has listened to more testimony today as it now considers Todd Blanche's nomination to be the next U.S. Attorney General. Yesterday, President Trump's former personal lawyer faced tough questions from the Senate panel on issues related to the so-called anti-weaponization fund and convicted sex offender Jeffrey Epstein. A first-person view of last week's deadly ICE shooting in Houston will likely never be seen. The agents involved were not wearing body cameras, despite promises from the administration.
2: Former Secretary of Homeland did say that everybody was going to do that, and they still haven't done it.
1: Texas Congressman Henry Cuellar says this should change immediately. He says the agency has plenty of cash, pointing to recently appropriations bills. DHS said in a statement that the partial government shutdown delayed ICE body camera implementation. Argentina is heading to their second straight World Cup final. The defending champions scored two late goals yesterday to beat England 2-1 in the semifinals in Atlanta. They will now face Spain Sunday in the final in New Jersey. I'm Chris Caraccio, NBC News Radio.
3: Rocky Mountain News Network, I'm Teresa Taylor. The Colorado Department of Public Health and Environment has sent an open letter to the GEO Group, demanding immediate cooperation and facility access to investigate at least one case of active tuberculosis at the Aurora Ice Processing Center. Public health officials have set a deadline of this Friday for access. All evacuation orders for the Beulah area affected by the Aspen Acres fire have been lifted and some major roads reopened. Burning just under 100,000 acres, the fire has destroyed an estimated 322 homes and over 850 total structures, ranking it among the top five most destructive wildfires in Colorado history. Meanwhile, the Ferris fire burning in Dolores and Montezuma counties, 15 miles northwest of Dolores, has charred more than 64,000 acres in southwest Colorado, with containment rising to 43%, according to the latest update. I'm Teresa Taylor.
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Brothers kicking off that 1 o'clock hour for us, about 1:09 on the clock now. Happy Thursday. This is Radio 101. I'm Jake Jones. You are rocking with the Joneses. I got Lyle Lovett coming up right now with Keb Mo, collaboration actually covering Bob Seger here. This is Till It Shines on your soundtrack to the Four Corners. Rain's on the forecast, full weather report coming up pretty shortly.

0: 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That's Mississippi. Heard Carole King, I Feel the Earth Move, coming off Tapestry from 1971 right before that, and Lyle Lovett, Keb Moe at the very top together, covering Bob Seger's Till It Shines. Quick look here at your local Four Corners forecast, and more rain's on the forecast this afternoon in southwest Colorado, about 60 to 70% chances across the region. Down in northwest New Mexico, about 50% chances of afternoon showers today. And looks like high temps across the Four Corners, sitting around the low 80s, low to mid 80s, depending on where you're at. But up north, even higher, 80% chances of good dumps in the high country today. 72 degrees it'll top out at in Silverton. And we all got a sunset coming up about 8:31 p.m. tonight, 14 hours, 27 minutes of likely, oh yeah, getting much cloudier daylight. Just peeked out my window here in Bodo Park. This is likely going to push into our evening. We got thunderstorms on the forecast, about a 40 to 50% chance of that overnight tonight, and then another 70% chance on Friday, and looks like 50% shot through Saturday and Sunday as well. Stick around, I got a bunch of great music on the way here. This is your soundtrack to the Four Corners. Happy Thursday.
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You could bury me alive with that one, man. I love it. Spanish Moon, Little Feet, 1974, came off their iconic one, Feats Don't Fail Me Now. Her Brilliant Disguise by The Boss, Bruce Springsteen, ahead of that, coming up. Allman Brothers Band, Sweet Melissa, 101.3 FM, your soundtrack to the Four Corners. Happy Thursday.

0: honoring 150 years of Colorado statehood. But take note, the dates and venues are a little different this year. 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
0: 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This Friday night, head to the La Plata County Fairgrounds for the Tough Enough to Wear Pink Rodeo and the Queen Coronation.
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Mutiny, Pure Prairie League on 101.3 FM. I'm Jake Jones. Happy to have you along. Happy Thursday. You're rocking with the Joneses on your soundtrack to the Four Corners. Here's coming up Paul McCartney live from Glasgow. Is it about an optimistic pledge for some sort of positive future? Or is it about LSD? Tell me.

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Valerie, Amy Winehouse, Radio 101. Happy Thursday. Paul McCartney, we heard ahead of that, but coming up. And Temptations, now, big classic, My Girl, Radio 101.

I said, are you gonna be my girl? It's a 1, 2, 3, take my hand and come with me, because you look so fine that I really wanna make you mine. Really wanna make you mine. 4, 5, 6, come on and get your kicks. Now you don't need a

0: 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I'm Chris Caraccio.
1: President Trump is set to address the nation in what he has called one of the most important speeches of his presidency tonight. The president has provided very few details about what he plans to unveil, but teased it'll focus on free and fair elections. The address is scheduled to begin at 9 p.m. Eastern from the White House. And President Trump's longtime teleprompter operator is accused of winning thousands of dollars by placing bets on his speeches. That's according to ABC News, citing sources familiar with the matter. The White House confirmed the staffer has been placed on unpaid administrative leave.
2: Kalshi notified the CFTC of suspicious activity. They investigated that, identified the individual, and he will now no longer be working at the White House.
1: Gabriel Perez is reportedly in talks with federal regulators to reach a settlement over the allegations. The ABC News report says federal investigators found Perez won more than $100,000 on the prediction market Kalshi by using his insider knowledge. Air quality issues across large sections of the U.S. are due to wildfires burning in Canada and Minnesota. Smoke was dense and hazy yesterday from Minnesota to Michigan and upstate New York and further into the Northeast. Today, the smoke is expected from Ohio to Wisconsin, with some possible over Philadelphia, Chicago, and Minneapolis. LeBron James's free agency decision is reportedly imminent. USA Today Sports reports that James has all the information he needs from teams and is currently weighing his options. Reports say there is mutual interest involving two of James' former teams, the Cleveland Cavaliers and the Miami Heat. Other potential landing spots include the Golden State Warriors, the Philadelphia 76ers, the Minnesota Timberwolves, and the Denver Nuggets. The 41-year-old James, the NBA's all-time leading scorer, announced that he will not be returning to the Lakers after eight seasons. I'm Chris Caraccio, NBC News Radio.
3: Rocky Mountain News Network, I'm Teresa Taylor. All evacuation orders for the Beulah area affected by the Aspen Acres fire have been lifted and some major roads reopened. Burning just under 100,000 acres, the disaster has destroyed an estimated 322 homes and over 850 total structures, ranking it among the top five most destructive wildfires in Colorado history. Following three recent drowning deaths and 6 weeks at Cherry Creek Reservoir, Colorado State Park officials are urging visitors to wear life jackets and practice extreme caution. To help prevent further loss of life, the park offers a free life jacket loaner program. And Colorado-based Sierra Space has been awarded an almost $800 million federal defense contract by the Space Development Agency to support the Golden Dome National Missile Defense System. The advanced space vehicles that will be built are scheduled to be ready for launch by the end of 2028. I'm Teresa Taylor.
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Brothers Johnson. Radio 101 kicks off the 2 o'clock hour today, this Thursday afternoon, and about 2:08 right now on the clock. Big Fleetwood Mac Classic coming up here. This is Don't Stop, your soundtrack to the Four Corners. Weather report coming up pretty shortly.

0: All right, I got a quick look at your local Four Corners forecast. We just heard Sting with You Still Touch Me, Cranberries ahead of that with Dreams, and Fleetwood Mac at the very top of the set. That was Don't Stop. And we got 60 to 70% chance of more rain this afternoon here in Durango and across most of southwest Colorado today, and sitting around the low 80s right now. Let's see, overnight we'll get down to about 51 degrees with more chances of rain there as well, about a 40 to 50% shot overnight. And tomorrow on a Friday jumps up to a 70 to 80% chance in the afternoon, more showers. And that's sticking around throughout the weekend, Saturday and Sunday, looking at about 50% chances of afternoon storms each weekend day there, and probably pushing into our Monday as well. Love to see all these rains on the forecast. This goes for pretty much the whole Four Corners. About a 40 to 50% chance of more rain today down in northwest New Mexico, and 80% shot up in the high country. Sunset, 8:31 p.m. That's a quick look at your weather. I got a bunch of great music filling up our 2 o'clock hour today on your soundtrack, Four Corners.
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0: Durango Fiesta Days is back, celebrating 91 years of tradition, fun, and rodeo action while honoring 150 years of Colorado statehood. But take note, the dates and venues are a little different this year. The action takes place this weekend and next at multiple venues throughout the county.
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0: 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I'm Chris Caraccio.
1: The U.S. has carried out more strikes against Iran. According to U.S. Central Command, the strikes started at 2 p.m. Eastern and were meant to further degrade Iranian military capabilities. This marks the fifth straight night in Iran that U.S. strikes were conducted. It comes after the White House said earlier talks are continuing between the two countries. Smoke from wildfires in Canada and Minnesota is creating air quality problems across large portions of the U.S. The smoke is expected to spread from the Midwest into parts of the East Coast through Friday. President Trump's longtime teleprompter operator is accused of using insider knowledge to win more than $100,000 betting on Trump's speeches. ABC News reports Gabriel Perez has been placed on unpaid administrative leave and is in talks with federal regulators over the allegations. The prediction market Kalshi reportedly flags suspicious activity tied to bets on words and phrases used in the president's remarks. One person has died after major flash flooding hit parts of Texas's Hill Country and Big Bend regions. The National Weather Service warned of a large and deadly flood wave moving down the Guadalupe River as heavy rain continues across south-central Texas. Flash flood emergencies remain in effect in several counties as rivers and creeks rise. Police are investigating after an incident that happened on the set of the Today Show this morning. Lizzie Rotabelli has more.
2: TMZ reports an intruder stormed into the studio around 9 a.m. asking for host Al Roker. Law enforcement sources say the man then lunged at host Craig Melvin while yelling a racial slur. Security was able to rush in and detain the man. It's unclear how he got access to the restricted area or if the intruder will face any charges.
1: The Open is underway in England. The final major of the golf season is taking place at Royal Birkdale Golf Club in Southport. Scottie Scheffler won last year's tournament and finds himself at two shots under par after the opening round, three shots off the lead.
0: I'm Chris Caraccio, NBC News Radio.
3: Rocky Mountain News Network, I'm Teresa Taylor. The Colorado Department of Public Health and Environment has sent an open letter to the GEO Group, demanding immediate cooperation and facility access to investigate at least one case of active tuberculosis at the Aurora Ice Processing Center. Public health officials have set a deadline of this Friday for access. All evacuation orders for the Beulah area affected by the Aspen Acres fire have been lifted and some major roads reopened. Burning just under 100,000 acres, the fire has destroyed an estimated 322 homes and over 850 total structures, ranking it among the top five most destructive wildfires in Colorado history. Meanwhile, the Ferris Fire burning in Dolores and Montezuma counties, 15 miles northwest of Dolores, has charred more than 64,000 acres in southwest Colorado, with containment rising to 43%, according to the latest update. I'm Teresa Taylor.
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That's Dido on Radio 101. Kicks off the 3 o'clock hour today, this Thursday. That's Thank You. And coming up, big classic here from Simon and Garfunkel, Mrs. Robinson. Your soundtrack to the Four Corners. Got about 3:07 now on the clock. And a weather report on the way.

0: Elton John and Kiki D, Don't Go Breaking My Heart. Radio 101, we heard It's All Over Now, Baby Blue, Bob Dylan, right ahead of that. And Simon & Garfunkel's Mrs. Robinson. Well, it's at the very top there. I got a quick look for you at your local Four Corners forecast. 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They're located off Highway 160, right between the hospital and Elmore's Corner, Durango. More rain's expected, about a 60% chance still on the forecast for this afternoon. Let's see. Overnight tonight, about a 40% shot. Tomorrow, another 70% chance during our Friday afternoon there. And about 50% chances pushing into this weekend, both Saturday and Sunday. These rains not stopping. That's what we like to see. Pushing all the way, actually, into Monday, Tuesday next week on the 7-day forecast I'm looking at as well. So more rains expected this evening across the Four Corners. About a 40% chance of it down south in Aztec and Farmington, northwest New Mexico. And about a 90% chance of more good rainfall up north in the high country. Sunset 8:31 p.m. tonight. 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
5: 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And if you win, you get a gift card to Mama Sylvia's, $15 to be exact. All you got to do is be the first caller into the studio today to correctly name this upcoming tune. And we're headed to the early 80s. Here's the number to call, 970-259-4456. That's 970-259-4456. Here's your clue for the day. Head to the early 80s. This one's a number one on the Hot 100. Her signature release for sure. Here's your clue from 1981. Give me a call if you know it. 970-259-4456.
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0: Paul Simon holding it down during sports, music trivia. Sports trivia next hour, 4:30. But big shout out to Desi. Desi, great job. First one in, correctly named this tune today. Desi, first time caller, first time winner, actually from Albuquerque, just in town for a little while. He's going to pick up his mama Sylvia's gift card and go have him a good meal. Great job, man. Glad you got in on the phone lines here. Here was your clue today. We went to 1981. You had to name this tune right here.
1: She'll expose you when she snows you.
0: Correct answer here, Kim Carnes, Betty Davis Eyes. Kim Carnes, Betty Davis Eyes. Originally recorded actually by Jackie DeShannon in 1975 on her album New Arrangement. And according to DeShannon, who helped write the song, she got the idea after watching a 1942 movie starring actress Betty Davis called Now Voyager. Now, this was a huge hit in the U.S. for Kim Carnes, her biggest for sure. Went to number one for 9 weeks in the summer of 1981. Spent more weeks at the top spot than any other song within that year. And here's a fun fact for all my fellow music nerds tuned in right now. The producer of the song, he had an assistant go out and actually buy the cheapest sounding, really, drum set for this particular song. They combined that with the sound of an early synthesizer, the Prophet 5. And that's how they found the sound that they were looking for this one. We'll dive into the full song in just a moment. Big congrats going out to Desi once again. 190 Turner Drive. Come get that gift card. You got 30 days or it will evaporate on you. $15 to Mama Sylvia's.
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Edwin Starr on Radio 101 with War. Coming up right now, I got one of my favorite summertime features recently. I've been listening to this almost on repeat this year. It's called The Swimming Song by Loudon Wainwright III. Happy to have you along. Happy Thursday. I'm Jake Jones. You're rocking with the Joneses on Radio 101, your soundtrack to the Four Corners.

0: Durango Fiesta Days is back, celebrating 91 years of tradition, fun, and rodeo action while honoring 150 years of Colorado statehood. But take note, the dates and venues are a little different this year. The action takes place this weekend and next at multiple venues throughout the county.
1: Can we get there in your car?
0: It all kicks off this weekend. This Friday night, head to the La Plata County Fairgrounds for the Tough Enough to Wear Pink Rodeo and the Queen Coronation.
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0: 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I'm Chris Caraccio.
1: The White House says President Trump will deliver a major address to the nation tonight. Press Secretary Karoline Leavitt said the president will discuss protecting the integrity of American elections when he speaks from the White House.
2: The American people will be relieved to hear what they are hearing from the President of the United States and his commitment to transparency and the focus on the integrity of our elections tonight.
1: Trump is set to give the speech at 9 p.m. Eastern. He has previously teased that he'll deliver big news during the speech. This will mark Trump's first primetime address since about a month after the start of the Iran war. Over 100 million Americans are feeling the effects of the Canadian wildfire smoke that's blanketing the Northeast and Midwest. Air quality readings in Chicago, Cleveland, Detroit, and Minneapolis have moved into dangerous levels. It'll keep heading south tomorrow into more of the Midwest, Appalachia, and East Coast while things start to improve in the north. The intestinal illness that's hit 34 states has health officials scrambling to find its source. The CDC says while there have been thousands of confirmed cases of cyclosporiasis, there are cluster cases in Michigan, Ohio, West Virginia, and Kentucky. The CDC says it's important to thoroughly wash fruits and vegetables or just kill the parasite by heating food to 158 degrees or higher. The U.S. has launched its sixth night of strikes in Iran, according to U.S. Central Command. The strikes started about 2 p.m. Eastern and were meant to further degrade Iranian military capabilities. It comes after the White House said earlier talks are continuing between the U.S. and Iran. Wall Street is closing with stocks lower. Chip stocks have been on the decline after Taiwan Semiconductor posted an increase in its spending forecast. VanEck Semiconductor ETF, Micron Technology, and Advanced Micro Devices all saw a slide. At the closing bell, the Dow Jones Industrial Average lost 105 points. The S&P 500 fell by 38 points, and the NASDAQ dropped 38 points. I'm Chris Caraccio, NBC News Radio.
3: Durango High School says every child attending a DSD school or child care facility must have a complete immunization record or exemption submitted to their school, or the child will be unable to attend school until they are compliant with that state law. The immunization record must be from the child's health care provider or another immunization provider and must show that the child is up to date on all school required vaccines according to their age. If you plan to have a certificate of non-medical exemption for your child, note that the date of exemption must be on or after July 1st, 2026 for the upcoming school year. The Montezuma County Road and Bridge Department broke ground recently on a project to improve the intersection of County Road 25 and Highway 184. That project is designed to enhance safety by realigning County Road 25 to intersect with Highway 184 at a 90-degree angle. For FCB News, I'm Jamie Monticelli.
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That's Billy Joel, Radio 101. That kicks off the 4 o'clock hour, about 4:08 right now on this Thursday. That was The Stranger. Coming up, we got the Eagles with One of These Nights. And do stick around. Chance to win. That comes up at 4:30 for you. And we won't be playing your live afternoon games tomorrow on your Friday. I'm not going to be in studio with you. I'm headed off on a fun little backpack trip this weekend and taking off tomorrow morning. I'll be back on Monday with those games, though. But we got 4:30 sports trivia coming up on Radio 101.

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0: more contemporary Red Clay Strays on 101.3 FM. That's Wondering Why. Heard My Gal, JJ Cale ahead of that, and the Eagles at the top of the set. That was One of These Nights. Right now, very quick look for you at your local Four Corners forecast. And this look at your weather all brought to you by Uncle's Fixins. Hungry? Come check out Uncle's Fixins. Try some of the freshest food around. They're located on the north side of the VFW. That's right across from Rotary Park. Uncle's Fixins, perfecting the art of comfort food. And yeah, we've had pretty big chances of rain across the entire Four Corners today, about 60 to 80% chances of that here in southwest Colorado, and about 40% chances down south in northwest New Mexico today. And it looks like overnight, it's going to stick around, about a 40% chance there. We'll get down to lows of about 51 tonight here in Durango, and more rain's expected tomorrow on a Friday, 70% chance. More afternoon showers there. That goes for almost the whole region. And looking ahead into our weekend, same deal. Saturday, about a 50% shot throughout the afternoon. And same for Sunday, about 40 to 50% chances there. Actually pushes into Monday, Tuesday, even Wednesday next week. That's good news, man. We need this moisture, that's for sure. Stick around for a chance to win. Coming up 4:30, sports trivia. We'll dive into it on Radio 101, your soundtrack to the Four Corners.
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1: Yeah, that was the Black Pumas bringing us into it here. Time for sports trivia on Radio 101. 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Got to give me a call here at the studio. Be the first one in with the correct answer. Here's the number to call, 970-259-4456. 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And general sports trivia today. We're going to the world of the Men's Soccer World Cup. The final is this Sunday, Spain versus Argentina. Now, in the history of the World Cup, the tournament has only been canceled twice, both occasions during and because of World War II. So here's your question. This is a bit of a fusion question today, sports, history, and math. Let's see if you got it. The World Cup is hosted every 4 years, and the very first World Cup was hosted in 1930. Now, knowing that information, can you name me the two distinct years that the World Cup did not happen? It was canceled because of World War II. That's your question, sports history and math here. In which 2 years was the World Cup canceled because of World War II? And again, the tournament is every 4 years, and the very first one was in 1930. Give me a call. Take your best guess. Do your best math. 970-259-4456.

0: Shadows of Night, Gloria, originally by them, but that was Holding It Down, them being Van Morrison's band from Ireland, his very first band that he got to start with. But I am back with the winner. Big shout out to Nick today. Nick, great job. You were the first one in to correctly identify this. This was kind of a fusion question for you today. Sports, history, and math all wrapped into one. Here was, we're talking about the World Cup, and I gave you this information. The World Cup is hosted every 4 years, and the very first World Cup was hosted in 1930. Knowing that information, can you name me the two distinct years that the World Cup did not happen, was canceled because of World War II? The correct answer is here, 1942 and 1946. 42 and 46, the only years that the World Cup was canceled. Great job going out to Nick. That gift card waiting for you here at the studio, $15 to Farmer's Fresh Bar and Grill, and the Red Bull from A&L Coors. Quick World Cup update, England and France, they're going to face off for third place this Saturday at 3 p.m. Spain and Argentina head to the very final match of the World Cup 2026 this Sunday, 1 p.m. Join us again on Monday for sports trivia. I'm going to be out of studio backpacking tomorrow, so we won't get to this on your Friday tomorrow, but Monday we'll be back at it, 4:30, same time, same place, on Radio 101. 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

0: NBC News Radio, I'm Scott Carr. The White House says some of the things President Trump may talk about tonight during a primetime address will shock Americans. The White House Press Secretary Caroline Leavitt tells reporters today Trump's remarks will show Americans that elections are not as secure as voters might think. Trump has continuously claimed the 2020 election was stolen from him and is pushing Senate Republicans now to pass his Save America voter ID bill. The New York Post is reporting Arizona Senator Ruben Gallego has been involved in sexual relationships with at least two House staffers. They report it appears the relationships happened while Gallego was unmarried, and there's been no allegations of harassment. Congressional rules do not bar sexual relations between lawmakers and staff. Lawmakers in the House have moved the nation a step closer to locking the clock, establishing permanent daylight saving time.
1: The House has approved a measure to make daylight saving time permanent in the United States, eliminating the need to switch clocks back and forth. The Sunshine Protection Act will aim to keep clocks consistent. While the bill still does require Senate approval, some believe the benefits of extended evening sunlight outweighs potential drawbacks of later sunrises. WSPA reports that states have the option to opt out of the bill if it passes, but the overall impact on daily routines and schedules remain uncertain. I'm Katie Gray.
0: Smoke from Canadian wildfires continues to blanket the U.S. Northeast and Midwest. Officials say smoke from Minnesota to Michigan and upstate New York and further into the Northeast has become thick and dense in spots. Air quality readings in Chicago, Cleveland, Detroit, and Minneapolis have moved into dangerous levels, they say, and the smoke will keep heading southward Friday into more of the Midwest, Appalachia, and the East Coast while things start to improve in the north. Scott Carr, NBC News Radio.
2: The Durango La Plata County Airport experienced record passenger traffic in June, with passenger counts up 15% compared to June of last year. Year-to-date, passenger traffic is up 13% over 2025. June's 59,000 total passengers also represent an all-time single-month record at DRO, eclipsing the prior record established in July of 2025. The aviation director said the continued increase reflects both rising demand from local travelers and the broader regional momentum. MoCo Public Transportation is still providing non-emergency medical transportation. 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
1: KT Tunstall on 101.3 FM, Black Horse in the Cherry Tree. I'm Jake Jones. You're rocking with the Joneses. I got to get on out of here a bit early. I got a softball game tonight, our very first playoff game. We haven't been doing exceptionally well, I'll say that, but we're on the up and up, and I feel like the playoffs will give us the pressure that we need to perform as we know we can. We've won one game out of seven, but don't fret. I'll be back tomorrow with a better update. Well, Monday, actually. I'm going to be off backpacking tomorrow, but I got to get out of here now. I'll catch up with you on Monday. Have an incredible weekend. Here's a live version of Eric Clapton with Layla.
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1: Jed Jones here. Got a quick look at your local Four Corners forecast. And for lows tonight of about 51 degrees here in Durango, chances of precipitation overnight sitting around 40% and increasing to a 70% chance tomorrow afternoon. And that goes for most of southwest Colorado. Northwest New Mexico tomorrow looking at about 40% chances of afternoon showers and sitting in the high mid-80s. And a 90 to 100% chance of good storms up in the high country tomorrow. Silverton, you'll sit at about 71 degrees with big rains on the way.
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